friend. 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
2: 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Concerts in Europe and Australia too. Had a feeling we were gonna be good friends.

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night. 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

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I wasn't traveling just to keep us apart. I was just running from the voices inside. But when I stopped running, you know a part of you died. I was just trying to make some sense of it all. I was just searching for a safe place to fall. It's when you buried my heart. It's when you buried my heart.

glass of wine in her hand. I knew she was gonna meet her connection. At her feet was a footloose man. And I said that you can't